0: want to get into something, and you really want to get down. 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
1: Yeah.
0: 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And the first thing I'd like to say about the way I'd like the situation to be for me is this.

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Well,

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From dark until dawn, it goes on, my half awake dreaming. And ever so often I dream that I'm taking first place. But it's gotta be more than a dream. Dreaming won't make it.